a masterpiece. Oh my, my, oh my, my love. 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

0: 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Should have told you I could see this coming. Like I'm looking right into a crystal. Energy. It's music only.
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0: 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Should have told you I could see this coming. Like I'm looking right into a crystal. Energy. It's music only.
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2: 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It's Martin Garrix.
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1: 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It's Khalid.
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eventually. So if our time is running out, day after day, we'll make the mundane a masterpiece. Oh my, my, oh my, my love, I take one look at you, you're taking me

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1: Germany, this is Benson Boone, and you're listening to my new single, The Time of My Life, on your favorite radio station.